0: bom fim de semana.
1: Pina Records.
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0: 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When it go down, we woman and man up. They say stay down, and we stand up. 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King pointed to the mountaintop, and we ran up.
1: What?